0: person you're trying to reach is
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2: 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We really should talk.

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I cut so much you thought I was a DJ. 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S-C-N-O-O-P-D-O-double-G. 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

God come save the misbegotten, lost ghetto souls of black cotton in God's eyes. Told me there'd be days like this, rotten black cotton in God's eyes. Radio Tbilisi, შენი მუსიკის ტალღა.

am heartily sorry for having offended thee, and I detest all my sins, because I dread the loss of heaven and the pain of hell, but most of all because I love thee, and I want so badly to be good. Good.